0: Classic Rock all day, WQUT.
1: Have you heard the one about the time Steve was in the airport with Metallica and Lars was very hungover and grumpy and Steve just had to add fuel to the fire by, well, I'll let him tell you.
2: I put Lars over my shoulder and spun him around trying to make him throw up. He gets it.
1: Yeah, if you're hungover, stay away from Steve Gorman. This is

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3: Good morning, I'm Don Hellman with WQUT Right Now News. A traffic stop by Gate City Police and the Scott County Sheriff's Office Sunday led to the seizure of nearly a pound of meth and over $5,000. According to a release during the stop, field sobriety tests were conducted while a canine unit conducted a free air sniff, which positively identified the presence of narcotics. Tia Johnson of Gate City faces multiple charges, including possession with intent to distribute more than 227 grams of Schedule 1 or 2 controlled substance, transporting more than an ounce of Schedule 1 or 2 controlled substance into the Commonwealth of Virginia with intent to distribute, possession with intent to distribute a Schedule 1 or 2 controlled substance, and possession with intent to distribute a Schedule 5 controlled substance. With WQUT News, I'm Don Hellman.
4: Good Wednesday morning, WQUT Sports. In Major League Baseball last night, San Diego defeated Atlanta 8-3. It was Cleveland over Minnesota 5-2. The Dodgers down Philadelphia 2-1. Tampa Bay over Toronto 12-2. The Mets shut out Milwaukee 4-0. Kansas City over San Francisco 3-2. The Cubs down Detroit 11-2. Texas shut out the White Sox 10-0. It was Houston over Miami 5-3. Colorado down Washington 8-7. The Angels over St. Louis 5-1. Cincinnati over Seattle 4-2. And in 10 innings, Arizona defeated the A's 6-5. Pittsburgh at the Yankees and Baltimore at Boston were postponed. Appalachian League play last night, Elizabethton over Danville 12-11. Burlington over Greenville 15-4. Pulaski down Kingsport 17-7. And Bluefield over Johnson City 11-6. The Southern Conference unveiled its annual preseason football poll and its preseason all-conference teams yesterday as part of the SoCon Football Media Day. ETSU was picked to finish third with 61 points and one first-place vote. 9 different Buccaneers collected all SoCon honors, 6 of those being on the first team. The SEC Media Days continue today in Tampa. It's day 3 with Alabama coach Kalen DeBoer, Florida new head coach John Sumrall, Pete Golding of Ole Miss and Mike Elko of Texas A&M entertaining the media. That's your sports on this Wednesday morning. I'm Bill Mead, WQUT Sports.
5: Widespread rain showers and storms are likely here on your Wednesday. There is a flood watch in effect for the potential for flooding rain, so we'll be watching out for some heavy rain at times. Be careful as you travel out and about today. Temperatures in the 80s tonight, mid-60s, lower humidity tomorrow, just some lingering showers expected on Thursday. From Storm Team Love Weather, I'm meteorologist Jeremy Eisenhoff.
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0: Exactly. Here on your Wednesday, there was a flood watch in effect for the potential for flooding rain. So we'll be watching out for some heavy rain at times. Be careful as you travel out and about today. Temperatures in the 80s tonight, mid-60s, lower humidity tomorrow. Just some lingering showers expected on Thursday. From Storm Team Love Weather, I'm meteorologist Jeremy Eisenhoff.
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that mama, she got it sticking in the cameraman. Oh, look at her, so. And he's up there. What's that? Hawaiian noises. He's banging on the bongos like a chimp.

0: 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That's a Steve Miller Band. 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Make sure you tune in this afternoon after 3 o'clock. I mean, stick around, you know, don't go anywhere. But make sure you're still here in the 3 o'clock hour as Buzz takes over the radio and does what it is that he does when he does the thing that he, well, when he goes on the air. Hey, tune in at 4 o'clock for your 4 o'clock deep cut with Buzz. There's something sweet from the QUT archives. Maybe something you've heard before, but then again, you know what? Maybe not. 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All of that's coming up at Tri-Cities Classic Rock 101.5 WQUT.
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1: Likely here on your Wednesday, there's a flood watch in effect for the potential for flooding rain. So we'll be watching out for some heavy rain at times. Be careful as you travel out and about today. Temperatures in the 80s tonight, mid-60s, lower humidity tomorrow. Just some lingering showers expected on Thursday. From Storm Team Love Weather, I'm meteorologist Jeremy Eisenhoff.
2: Transmitting from high atop Buffalo Mountain with 99,000 watts of classic rock. This is 101.5 WQUT, Johnson City, Kingsport, Bristol, Tennessee.